0: HBC, the rhythm of the city. It's your boy, the magnificent one. I hope y'all still staying with me. I know y'all be trying to cheat and change stations on me, but y'all eventually gonna come back to 94.3, man. Cause why? I'm here rocking with y'all, man. Let's talk about something, man. Where is LeBron James going, man? I like how he controlling his own destiny. I like how he can do what he want to do when he want to do it, man. Don't be mad at this guy, because he can do what he want to do when he earned this right to do this. But where is he going? Where you guys think he going, man? Huh? Where you think LeBron going, man? I'd say he can go anywhere but the Golden State Warriors, man. I think it's treasonry if you go to the Warriors and go play with Steph. You played against them 6 years straight. It was the Golden State Warriors against Cleveland Cavaliers. I don't want to see you go play with them. It's like, you know, I ain't going to use that reference, but I don't think you should do that, LeBron. We all waiting to find out where you're going to go. I think you should go home. I think you should go to Washington. I think you should do something like that. Don't go to Golden State. That's just my opinion. Where you guys think LeBron going, man? Or do you even care? Do you think he should retire, man? It's the Rhythm of the City. It's WYBC. I'm coming back.
1: 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Most seem to be bragging on results, but are they true or misleading? 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
0: From the
1: valley.
0: This is a girl plays hard to get. So I said, what's wrong? 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

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Slammed the child on the hard concrete. The kid was strong, the kids was gone. Something was wrong, I said, what is going on? I tried to break it up, I said, stop it, leave her. She said, if I can't have you, she can't either. She grabbed me closely by my socks, so I broke the hell out like I had the chicken pox. But she gave chase, she caught up quick. 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She said, why don't you give me a plane so we can go cruising in my OJ? And if you give me that, okay, I give you all my love today. 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

0: been around before my mother's born. 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I gave her a kiss. I said, you can't have me. I'm too young for you, miss. She says, no, you're not. Then she starts crying. I says, I'm 19. She said,
1: stop lying.
0: I says, I am. Go ask my mother. And with your wrinkled, I can't be a lover. To the tick-tock, you don't stop. To the tick-tick, and you don't quit.

See, and guys, it is that time, unfortunately, man. But I'm so glad we've had this time together. It's that time, man, where they kick me up out of here, man. This is the saddest time of the show, because this is where I hate leaving. I don't like leaving, but I got to, guys. So before I leave, let me just announce this, man. The best pizza in the country deserves the best festival in the country. Don't you think, guys?

Pizza and Brew Fest with Connecticut Basement Systems returns to the Hartford Healthcare Amphitheater in Bridgeport. Guys, Sunday, August 2nd. Mark that down. You get to sample some pizza, sample some craft beers, enjoy a pizza panel, discussions, live music,

0: DC.com and see what's going on with this pizza festival, man. Why not? We are the best pizza in the nation. You feel me? On that note, man, I'm getting up out of here, man. But before I go, I just want to say shout out to my boy Ronald Huggins and the whole New Haven youth, whole movement over there, what they doing for the city, man. Every Wednesday, we at different locations in the city giving away free stuff. It is a blessing to see these kids smiling, helping parents out that got multiple children. That's what we do, man. We in the community 24/7, 365. I'm out of here, guys. I love y'all, guys. I'll see y'all next week, God willing. It's 94.3.
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Big shout out to the ones that's riding them bikes on one wheel, you know, the 12 o'clock. Oh, man, y'all just be careful riding them things, man. And don't ride while you've been drinking. I tell you this, you got to practice safety first. That's all I'm saying, because that's what it's all about. Big shout out to all my people

0: in Connecticut, and I go by the name of the Almighty Cousin Twiz. 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

I bet you that, and I know that's right. Oh yeah, you heard it first from your boy, the almighty Cousin Twiz, and I'm rocking on 94.3 WYBC, the number one radio station in Connecticut.

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That was Something in the Way You Make Me Feel by Stephanie Mills on 94.3 WYBC and Be the Rhythm of the City. This is the Friday Night Dance Party Master Mix, hosted by your boy, the almighty Cousin Twiz. Oh man, I'm having a wonderful time out here serving the people, man. I love being on the radio. You can't tell? Man, I'm having a dandy, good old time. Ask your boy. They heard and they know, 'cause they

North Carolina. Durham, Raleigh, Charlotte, Reidsville, Greensboro. I could go on and on, man, but them are the people that's checking me out. Them are the people that's listening. And I shout out all my people that's listening, man.

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1: Yes. It was a beautiful day. 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

0: Mr. Two-Piece himself. But this ain't about us, man. This is about the legendary one that we are joined with right now.
1: Absolutely.
0: Legendary singer, man. Legendary name in the game. Y'all give it up for the special guest. Kim is in the building.
2: Hey, stop playing, man.
0: Kim, what's how are you?
3: I'm good. How y'all doing?
0: Good. Good, man. Okay, we got to talk to you now. It's been a lot of conversation about Kim and his music. Tell us about, you have a new project on the way, Alchemy, coming this fall. Is that correct?
3: Yeah, Alchemy. My boy Robert Glasper and I are working on a jazz project in honor of my friend Al Jarreau. And so we've got a suite of songs. We've got some reworking of some of my classics. There's a jazz version of Love Calls. There's a jazz version of Can't Stop Loving You.
4: I can't stop loving you.
0: Come on.
3: We got some Jarreau covers on there. Look, you know, we having a really good time. Having a really good time.
0: Now, yeah. Kim, I would miss this opportunity if I didn't tell you when love calls, your name. Hey, I done put that on many a times when I done picked up a young lady for a date night. You did.
3: Yeah, don't blame it on me, but okay.
1: Hey, look, she called, I call her name, but she called me somebody else. I'm like, hold up. Hey, real quick, man, because I do stand-up comedy for a living, man. I want to know, because I do big shows, man, in arenas, man, and be among huge crowds. But I love intimate settings of comedy clubs where the people are right there on me, see facial expressions, and get the joke a little better. Mm. Do you like big crowds or do you like intimate settings when they come to your music?
3: Well, I really enjoy being on stage in any venue.
1: Okay.
3: Right?
1: Okay.
3: So I played the arenas, you know, starting 2016 was the first time that, 2015, 2016, we were out with Charlie Wilson and Joe was my first time being in an arena. I've done some arena tours on my own, but to your point, my preference is to be in a theater setting. You
1: okay.
3: know what I'm saying? Where it is intimate.
1: Right.
3: You know what I'm saying?
1: Okay.
3: Where it is a little more personal. You know, I try to, you know, come from a place I'm entertaining. Everybody's welcome, but I'm entertaining grown folks, right?
1: Yes,
3: grown
1: folks, absolutely.
3: Walking down all them stairs, and you got to walk around the concourse and figure out where the bathroom is.
5: The people you're singing to have 401ks and responsibilities. Listen, let me ask real quick. I'm up there with them too, but so. You've worked with a lot of people. You tied Usher with his hits, with a big accomplishment as far as like number ones on the UAC. You've worked with a lot. Is there somebody right now and at this point in your career where you still haven't had a chance to sit in the studio with and you still wondering one day it might happen?
3: Man, dig this. Always at the top of my list is Sade.
5: Tell Sade to come
3: holler.
1: Yes, man.
5: That's what I clean my garage to.
0: Perfect.
5: I swear to God.
3: So, but I've done some great collabs. Everybody from some great collabs.
5: Yes,
3: man.
5: For sure.
3: I had Stevie Wonder on a record. I've worked with Ronald Isley, Patti LaBelle. We got Jill Scott on the record. So, I mean, you know.
5: All right, let me be a little messy. Who's the best natural voice you've ever heard in person?
3: The best natural voice in person?
5: Uh-huh.
3: In person, male or female, it doesn't matter.
5: Both, that's even better. Let's go.
3: I mean, there's so many great singers.
5: I know, tomorrow you might think of somebody, but at this moment, just give me just two off the bat that you might remember.
3: Off the cuff singing like Make Me Mad, Eric Benet.
0: Oh wow, yeah, okay. That's a great one.
5: Right, that's a good one.
0: Sing anything, sing
3: everything.
5: Really?
3: You know, and just, yeah, Eric Benet, man, nice. Is a really, really, you know, Eric Benet. I put his name in the hat. Jasmine Sullivan.
5: Okay. Very powerful. Yeah, you're good. Absolutely.
3: Her name is in that hat.
0: Absolutely.
5: Ooh.
0: That's some heavy hitters.
5: Everybody knows Trey likes her.
0: Yes, indeed. How has that feeling been as far as like the independent grind for you? Is it a big difference for you than being on a major label? Do you prefer it more? How do you feel about that part of it?
3: You know, I started out as an independent, you know, Calls Chemistry, my first album. I released that on my, you know, I financed that on an American Express credit card. Amex had me confused with somebody with good credit.
5: Not you got approved and you shouldn't have. What? How'd you pull that off? American Express.
3: Yeah, it's in the book. I got a book. I write all about it. I was an independent, you know, I started as an independent. So mm-hmm. I really just kind of, you know, returned, you know, to my independent roots. And, I had fun at the label. I made a lot of money for Motown. Motown made a lot of money for me. It was a great relationship, mm-hmm. you know, but in this season of my life, you know, and the way people are moving now, the way the industry is moving now, you know, it was time to bring it all home.
0: Now we got to take a break, but when we come back, we got to unpack just a little bit more with the legendary artist Kim. That sound like a plan, y'all?
1: Yeah.
0: All right, let's do it. Let's do it.
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1: Hey, now the law's gonna come get your dog.
0: Hey, Kim, wait. Hey, Kim. Hey, Kim. Hey, Kim.
1: No,
0: hey, Kim, wait. I'm on the dial 911 because it's a prank call. Hey, Kim, you on the mad minute. It's a prank call. Hey, Kim, it's a prank. It's just a joke. I love you so much.
1: Stupid,
0: I know you got my back.
1: Of course.
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0: That is Jay Cruz right there, and also Trey G and comedian J.J. Williamson.
1: Good morning.
0: We were talking about something off the air that we had seen this guy who went viral. And the guy went viral because it's a black man who says that he can't find a woman in his area. And he said the reason why he can't find a woman, this is a guy, he had his shirt off, looked like he's working out and everything. He said that the women in his area were big women.
1: Damn.
0: And he said that the women needed to lose some weight and go to the gym. Take a listen.
2: I love black women, but you all are really going to have to start exercising or getting in the weight room or decreasing the serving size or something, because here's the thing. I know everyone's going to say, oh, you sound white as hell. You're an Uncle Tom. Guys like you don't even like black girls. That couldn't be further from the truth. But, I mean, golly, it is incredibly hard to find a black woman who is literally just at a normal body weight. And I mean that literally. I'm not even saying in shape. I'm saying a normal fucking body weight.
1: Normal.
0: Yeah. So he's saying basically that the women are bigger and they need to get in the weight room and exercise and do all of these things.
1: Well, damn.
0: And so he's trying to talk about it that he doesn't want a big woman.
3: But he wants a black family. He wants black kids. He has dated outside of his race, but not seriously. He only dates black women seriously.
0: Yeah, but he wants, but he doesn't want a bigger woman. Now, you know what's a trip to me though is that I don't think he understands, you know, there's a benefit of being a little thicker.
1: Oh, yeah,
4: it is.
0: Okay, JJ, my bad. Wait, JJ said there he is.
4: Yeah, it is.
0: JJ, what's the benefits of a bigger woman?
4: When you have a bigger woman, you're going to always stay warm. Going to stay warm during the winter and everything. Your clothes going to always stay folded and washed.
0: Oh, wow, really?
4: Oh, yeah.
0: So wait a minute, you telling me that the skinny women don't do that part?
4: Oh, hell no. They barely do theirs.
1: Shut up.
0: No.
4: They barely do theirs.
1: Shut up.
4: Your fridge gonna stay full.
0: Mm-hmm.
4: You're gonna always gonna have a hot meal, nothing quick, and she gonna give you money.
0: Now, JJ.
3: You're gonna stick by that.
0: That ain't what I heard from bigger women. Now, I heard that one came from different women giving the money.
4: Oh, damn. Different women. Just depends.
0: You know which woman I'm talking about. What's wrong with you, Trey?
1: I heard a song one time that made me enjoy a big woman. That man said, I love a big fat woman with me shaking on her bones.
0: I know that's right.
1: I love it. Yeah, I love it.
0: You like a thicker woman.
1: Come on, man. Yeah. Give me something to hold on to, something to grab. You know, somebody told me one time, you got to be two something to do something.
0: Yeah.
1: Yes, Lord. That's that player talk, real pee business.
4: And the wrestling be so fun.
1: Yeah,
4: with one,
1: you
4: man.
1: Got to be two something to do something. This is what I'm telling you now.
4: Yeah.
1: Listen to what I'm telling you.
0: Okay.
1: Yeah.
0: She's gonna put it on you. I like it.
1: She's gonna put it on you. Put it in your life.
0: Get it, Trey.
1: She's gonna put it in your life. Yeah. Get to your right. Yes, Lord.
0: Here's what we're gonna talk about then, because that man is saying, you know, black women need to go to exercise. We need to get in the weight room. You know, all of this stuff. But what he doesn't understand, there's a lot of folks that like a thick chick.
1: Yes,
0: now.
1: Lord. And I'm all for being healthy at the same time. Just because you're skinny don't mean you're healthy. Let's keep that in mind, too.
3: I've had a skinny and I've had a bigger, and they're both great.
0: All right. Thank you, Jay Cruz. Well, here's the deal. What's wrong with Tracy? Tracy, our producer, is giggling. Okay, she got the giggles. Here's the deal. What do you love about big girls? If you're a big girl right now, if you're a thick girl, you're a big girl. Let's talk about the benefits of a big girl.
4: Sister, big bone.
0: Yeah, come on. Let's talk about the benefits of a big girl.
4: Can we say that usually,
0: they usually can cook? If you think that's a benefit of a big girl.
3: I think they usually can cook.
0: Mm-hmm.
3: I think they usually are more talented too sometimes, because it seems like they have to work a little harder.
0: They're more talented?
3: Yeah, like they have more talents.
0: All right. Listen. On that note, I should have stayed out of it. Yeah. I've been saying this to you, but I'm gonna let it go.
4: Wait, y'all. It's so nice to hear you realize that you should have stayed out of it.
3: Right.
4: The fact that you
3: I'm growing. I'm learning.
0: And
3: together we're a family.
0: Yeah, we are. All right. Here's the deal. We want to know if you are a big girl. You a big girl right now, and you're listening.
4: Come on.
0: Or if you a fella and you like a big girl.
4: Come on.
0: We want to know the benefits of a big girl right now. Give us the benefits of a big girl. This man is out here talking about he don't want no big girl.
1: Huh.
0: We want to know the benefits. What you say, Trey? You got to be what?
1: Got to be two something to do something.
0: All right, now.
1: That pantry going to stay packed.
0: There
1: you
0: it
1: mean?
0: Is. He said packed.
1: That pantry going to stay. She got a pantry,
3: I
1: too.
3: Can't.
0: If you a thicker chick, big woman, we want to know the benefits of being with a big woman.
1: Come on.
0: What are they? If you're a big woman or you like to date a big woman, let us know right now, and you can remain anonymous.
4: Yeah.
0: 833-TALK-TO-DEEDEE.
4: That's 833-825-5233.
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0: your Royal Sweetness Candy. Good morning, Elm City. I hope you've had a great week. I know I'm not the only one who's been smelling the smoke coming from those wildfires in Canada. Let's pray for some rain. Maybe that will help clear it out. Shout out to my girl Yvonne, who's getting married today. I will see you later. And of course, I'm bringing you the best in R&B. Make sure you stick around. And I'll be right back on the other side with more of the best from our king.
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0: That's classic music from Blackstreet on the Rhythm of the City, 94.3 WYBC. I'm Candy, your royal sweetness. I watched an interview with Danny Glover recently. He's opening up about his journey with Alzheimer's disease. You know, he's best known for his roles in Lethal Weapon and The Color Purple. And this disease slowly takes your memory from you. So I'm glad he's having this time to spend with his family to get things out in the open, say things that need to be said. Let's keep him and his family in our prayers. I have another classic from 702 coming up right after this on WYBC.
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0: 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I'm Candy, your royal sweetness. 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

0: Christmas and I have birthday love. Celebrating birthdays this weekend, we have my boy Major Ruth, Kelvin Anderson, happy birthday. Michelle Turner, happy birthday, girl. Margaret Hutzel, my sister in blue, happy birthday. My sister in blue, Venus Wilson, happy birthday to you. Karen Williams, Catherine Jackson, James Brown, Robert Bonner, Antoine Brown, Whitney and William, happy birthday. And my bonus daughter, Kiara Ashley Hubert. I hope you have a great day. Of course, I got to shout out my son, Basil Bennett Jr. His birthday is on the 20th. I hope you have the best day. I have music from Destiny's Child and my favorite song from Tone Smith coming up just for you on the Saturday Jam. Happy birthday.
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0: 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I'm Candy, your royal sweetness. The WYBC Summer Day Party is happening on Saturday, August 8th from 3 to 7 at Club Van Dome, hosted by Daryl Huckabee from DD in the Morning and featuring music from WYBC's own DJ Platinum, plus a special live performance from Connecticut sensation Peter Cestaro. 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The word to text is SUMMER, S-U-M-M-E-R, to 203-562-9430. Good luck. 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

0: That's music from Valentino on 94.3 WYBC, the rhythm of the city. I'm Candy, your royal sweetness, and I know you've heard about these parasite outbreaks that are affecting people right here in Connecticut. So when you get your vegetables, your apples, your lettuce, whatever it is, make sure you're washing them thoroughly. Usually our community, we do that anyway. I don't want you to get sick, so make sure you're double washing. We're going to get caught up with Usher right after the break. It's the Saturday.
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3: 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If you could tell us the arts keyword that Wanda Coppins announced Friday morning. And that's a qualifying prize. Going to hit you up with tickets to see Maya.

0: concert keyword qualify for airfare, hotel accommodations, and tickets for two to any concert anywhere in the United States. What else you got, Trey G?
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Now I'm really done. I deserve so much more than you gave to me. 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

0: That's Mariah Carey's very first hit on 94.3 WYBC, The Rhythm of the City. I'm Candy, your royal sweetness. The Black Wall Street Festival returns to the New Haven Green on Saturday, August 15th. 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

0: That's music from Mary Mary. Hey, girls. It's the Rhythm of the City, 94.3 WYBC with your royal sweetness, Candy. And today, July 18th, is National Caviar Day. Now, I've heard about caviar during my childhood. I couldn't wait to finally try it myself. And I finally was able to try it. And I didn't like it. It's too salty. I don't know what the big hooray is about caviar, but since it's National Caviar Day, you go ahead and try it and see for yourself. Nelly is coming your way right after the break on the Saturday Jam.
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0: for two to any concert anywhere in the United States. 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

0: 94.3 WYBC is the rhythm of the city. I'm Candy, your royal sweetness, and I had such a great time with you. You already know it's my favorite day of every week. I'm out of here, but Rasheen D. Dixon has the rest of the Saturday jam covered, and then Marquette Sutton is going to hold us down with the Saturday night dance party. I leave you with this. Because we are all connected to the source of all that is possible for you. Stay sweet and stay blessed. It's the rhythm of the city, 94.3
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9: Do you hear that? 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

0: It's the Rhythm of the City, 94.3 WIVC. I'm Rasheem D. Dixon saying welcome inside the Saturday Jam. I'm coming to you live from a private location on today, man. It's going down up in this place. Big shout out going to my weekend workforce family. I got a great lineup of music for you and much, much more. It's all going down right here. That's why I want you to keep it where you got it. Stay locked. It's 94.3. WIBC, that's right.
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0: 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We are the Rhythm of the City, 94.3 WIBC. I'm Rashid D. Dixon. You're locked inside the Saturday Jam. And family, I'm about to shine that birthday spotlight. Inside the Saturday Jam, family celebrating birthdays over this weekend. Happy birthday going out to Catherine Johnson. Happy birthday, Catherine. To Karen Williams, happy birthday to you, Karen. To my guy, Carlton Heath, happy birthday, yes. To Sister Joyce Patton, happy birthday, Mrs. Patton. To Jessica Torres, happy birthday. To Pamela Wright, that's Miss Pam. Happy birthday to you, Pam. To Dr. Hanan Hameen, happy birthday to you. To Jessica Barrows, happy birthday to you, Jessica. And to our very own recording artist, actor, Mr. Avery Wilson, happy birthday to you. From all of us here at 94.3 WIBC, to each of you that's celebrating a birthday, we want to wish you a very happy birthday and many, many more to come. This party continues with more music on the other side. That's why I want you to keep it where you got it, baby. 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That's right.
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2: 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What else you got, Trey G?
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0: Throwing You Back, that's music from Maze featuring Frankie Beverly. We are the Rhythm of the City, 94.3 WIVC. Rasheed D. Dixon here, and family, the WIVC Summer Day Party is happening Saturday, August 8th from 3 to 7 at Club Van Domes, hosted by Daryl Huckabee from DD in the Morning and featuring music from WIVC's own DJ Platinum. 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
1: Damn it. Whew. I know she caught me.

Sensational. Yeah, it's the Rhythm of the City, 94.3 WIBC. You're rolling inside the Saturday Jam. Family, get ready, because I'm hosting the second annual Pajama Jamboree Turn Up Bingo alongside DJ Diamond D and DJ Eric the Big Show Davis. That's happening tonight at the American Legion in Hampden. Hey man, go get your tickets. Big shout out to the curator, my guy, Troy Troop Marshall. Yeah, it's gonna be something fantastic on tonight. But look, I'm gonna keep it fantastic for you, cause right on the other side, I got more music. Stick around. Sierra featuring Ludacris, straight ahead.

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1: 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And as a qualifying prize, going to hit you off with tickets to see my

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0: That's music from Coco Jones right here inside the Saturday Jam. That's only on 94.3 WIBC, the rhythm of the city. I'm Rasheem D. Dixon telling you to join me each and every Sunday starting at 6 p.m. inside the Electric Drum, where I get to speak with some of Connecticut and beyond most influential and important people, man. Yes, it goes down each and every Sunday. Shout out to those that's been on check-in with me. Terrence Fredlo, I see you. Tasha Saxon, yes, I see you. Shout out to you. To my brother Sam Rankins, I see you, Sam. And to Tiara Mabry, shout out to you. Look, stick around, because I've got more music on the other side. I'm finishing strong. I'm not here for long. Keep it where you got it. It's 94.3 WIBC. That's right.
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0: City, it's the Saturday Jam with Rasheem D. Dixon, and I'm headed out to the second annual Pajama Jamboree Turn Up Bingo. If you're looking for good vibes, great music, and positive energy, come on out and join us. And remember, every day is another chance to be a blessing to somebody. 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Yes, right here on 94.3 WYBC, the rhythm of the city. 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